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Cotton Candy, Seven Sons. We are KWXX featuring Fia there. Coming up, we got your thought-provoking quote, something for you to ponder on and think about here, all for your Aloha Tuesday, August 4th Tuesday. T-Pac featuring Siaki and Kali now. It's Relight.

0: Catch a Fire with Ellie Campbell there. Seriously, we got your news update here, all brought to you by Lex Brody's Fast Lube here. 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

Maybe it's you. That's the project on KWXX, playing the best feel-good island music, bringing us up to news time. Before we do that, let's take a look at our island weather. It's another hot one across Hawaii Island. East

sweetheart.

0: Aloha, I'm Heather Kimball, County Council Member from District 1. I love this community, and serving you has been one of the greatest honors of my life. 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That's the commitment I'll continue to bring every day. I respectfully ask for your vote so we can keep moving District 1 forward together. Mahalo.
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0: Kona Brewing Hawaii presents 8 Row 8 on the Hamajang Tour. 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

specials throughout the day. 317 Waianuenue Avenue, just across of the Hilo Public Library, and on social media as well. Be sure to check them out. As we get you back into more of the best in feel-good island music, we got news headlines up next, plus this hour, your chance to win a pair of general tickets to see Maoli. Yeah, you, Anata Major Raja, is coming our way the end of this month on August 29th. 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We carry on with the music of the Ka'au Creative Boys way back Wednesday, KWXX. 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

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Your chance to win coming up 4 minutes away. All about Maui this hour, 7:26. Aloha Wednesday. And this month, so many concerts, community happenings to look forward to. Coming up Sunday, August 16th, you're invited to come join us at the Grand Naniloa Crown Room. Kona Brewing Hawaii presents the Hamajang Tour. We got to catch up with Brother Myron Armstrong, a.k.a. 8, Row 8, representing for Makaha on the island of Oahu. But his Hawaii tour coming to Hilo again Sunday, August 16th at the Crown Room. Get your tickets now at 8row8.com. We take a break. Kai Boy, Drew Daniels, their collab, and J Lava, their recent collab called Confirmations coming up. Plus your chance to win a pair of general admission tickets to the upcoming Major Reja, Saturday, August 29th, Ho'olulu Complex, only in Hilo Cousins. You don't want to miss out. All about Maoli. Your chance to win if you haven't won with Kuehu in the past 30 days coming up, KWXX FM.

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1: 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Good news! 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The Grand Naniloa Hotel, your Kama'aina getaway starts here.

ha. Tukane ohe windward o ahuen right back here. The breakfast luau ang scary hale amau and our ohana of the in Vegas the 702. Welcome back. 8:19 Hawaii ne aloha Wednesday news headlines this hour. 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They are closed today, but bring the whole family to Tetsumen the rest of the week, offering senior discount every day for 65 and over, and free mini ramen for keiki 5 and younger. They're voted best ramen in East Hawaii for the past 5 years in a row, located in the Manono Marketplace, open every day but today, Wednesday. 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Speaking of details, coming up in the news, the rest of today, the Hawaii County Police Department reported continuing high-visibility traffic enforcement along the Daniel K. Inouye Highway corridor. This to improve roadway safety. More details and what our motorists need to know in our news today. The Hawaii Supreme Court recently held a formal investiture ceremony to honor Chief Justice Vladimir P. Devens, who was

0: Kiasu, Keohokapu Liloi, State House, District 2.
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Great supporters here of our news. Here's the latest from the newsroom. Hawaii Island police have launched an attempted murder investigation after a 53-year-old Hilo man was shot multiple times outside a residence in Mountain View early on August 4th. 35-year-old Kavika Ani was identified as the suspect, arrested without incident, and remains in custody while the investigation continues. The Hawaii County Police Department reported continuing high-visibility traffic enforcement along Daniel K. Inouye Highway corridor to improve roadway safety between July 31st and August 2nd.

Brown Boys, new one, Wake Up My Neighborhood there. We got all the best feel-good island music right here. Later, crazy real-world headline. Clothing brand says its new T-shirt doesn't need to be washed for a month. We'll talk about that all right here. 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Thanks to Dota Liquor. 150, it's all coming up here with Hunter Boy now.

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0: 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Extra safe travels out there now that we all officially back to school. More chances for you to win tickets to see Maoli Saturday, August 29th, Major Reja. 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